0: Straighten up and stay right. 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Cool down, Papa, don't you blow your top. Fly right.
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0: Blackie, Jazz Now. 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
0: 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It's so nice to have you back where you belong.
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Had me a doctor probing my noodle, for he was half done.

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0: Los grandes del jazz son alquimistas que convierten el dolor en belleza y la melancolía en esperanza. Blackie, 89.1. Solo jazz.
1: Let me say a word about my favorite subject. That would be you, even if you think I'm exaggerating. 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

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Para continuar en Blackie Solo Jazz con Miles Davis, I love you, Porgy.

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